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Tim McGraw now. It's Please Remember Me. It's on The Big Dog.

0: Martinsburg's home for genuine country gold, 95.9, the Big Dog. Mark Chestnut, it's a little too late. It's TJ Allen. This is Big Dog Nation and the 52nd annual Shenandoah Apple Harvest Festival at the Frederick County, Virginia Fairgrounds in Clearbrook, Virginia. 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

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The Big Dog, it sure is Monday. No, please don't tell us that. We're already through hump day here. Faith Hill, peace of my heart. We are the Big Dog.

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4: Here's your Panhandle News Network forecast. Tonight will be mainly clear, warm, and humid with a low of 66. Tomorrow, expect a mix of clouds and sun with a chance of a thunderstorm, remaining humid with a high of 85. With your exclusive 95.9 Big Dog AccuWeather forecast, I'm meteorologist Jason Caterina.

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Can't keep a good man down. 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

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He spotted my guitar and said, "What do you do?" I said, "I sing for a

0: 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It's TJ Allen and Big Dog Nation. 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
11: Here's your Panhandle News Network forecast. Overnight will bring partly cloudy skies with a low of 65. Thursday will feature a mix of clouds and sun with a chance of a thunderstorm. It'll be very warm and humid with a high of 87. With your exclusive 95.9 Big Dog AccuWeather forecast, I'm meteorologist Jason Caterina.

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0: 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George Strait and Gone as a Girl Can Get. It's TJ Allen and Big Dog Nation. The largest fall car show in the Mid-Atlantic is coming to Ocean City, and we have your tickets. Coming up the week of September 28th, be listening for the Hot Rod Motor Rev and Peel Out sound effect. When you hear it, be caller number 9 on the Big Dog contest lines, and you'll pick up a pair of passes to this incredible show with 2 locations at the South Pier parking lot and at the OC Convention Center. 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

Brooks and Dunn, when you're home for genuine country gold, 95.9 The Big Dog. Kixton Ronnie still tearing it up on their brand new tour that they have going on right now. The dudes still look good. Terry Clark and Girls Lie Too. It's The Big Dog.

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0: 95.9, the big dog, your home for genuine country gold, Confederate Railroad there, and Trashy Women. It's TJ Allen. This is Big Dog Nation. More genuine country golds around the corner next here on the Big Dog.
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7: Here's your Panhandle News Network forecast. Overnight will bring partly cloudy skies with a low of 65. Thursday will feature a mix of clouds and sun with a chance of a thunderstorm. It'll be very warm and humid with a high of 87. With your exclusive 95.9 Big Dog AccuWeather forecast, I'm meteorologist Jason Caterina.

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It's TJ Allen. 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

Alabama on 95.9, the big dog, and it's back in the day every weekday morning at 8:40. Bob Steele takes a look back at significant big dog country events that helped shape the country music industry. 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

0: 95.9 The Big Dog, your home for genuine country gold, Sawyer Brown, and thank God for you. It's TJ Allen and Big Dog Nation. Scooting on out of here for this Wednesday. Catch you guys back here tomorrow, and we'll do it all over again. Until then, have a great rest of your night.
1: 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Hey, Big Dogs, the Rotary of Shepherdstown is holding a craft beer festival coming up Saturday, October 10th at the Pavilion at Morgan's Grove Park in Shepherdstown. Now, the tickets are $30, including a mouth-watering bites from on-site food trucks, proceeds to benefit the youth of Jefferson County through the Rotary Club of Shepherdstown. 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
4: Here's your Panhandle News Network forecast. Overnight will bring partly cloudy skies with a low of 65. Thursday will feature a mix of clouds and sun with a chance of a thunderstorm. It'll be very warm and humid with a high of 87. With your exclusive 95.9 Big Dog AccuWeather forecast, I'm meteorologist Jason Caterina.

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0: 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Hey, big dogs, the Hagerstown Model Railroad Museum will be holding an open house at the historic Antietam train station coming up Saturday, September 19th from 11 a.m. to 3 p.m. The station is located at 17230 Shepherdstown Pike in Sharpsburg, Maryland. 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
4: Here's your Panhandle News Network forecast. Overnight will bring partly cloudy skies with a low of 65. Thursday will feature a mix of clouds and sun with a chance of a thunderstorm. It'll be very warm and humid with the high of 87. With your exclusive 95.9 Big Dog AccuWeather forecast, I'm meteorologist Jason Caterina.

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We're cranking up your Saturday afternoons, noon until 4, with genuine country gold. The hits from the 80s and the 90s, with a little 60s and 70s thrown in for fun. 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

0: 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Hey, Big Dogs, the Potomac Playmakers present the musical Come From Away. 2 weekends, September 11th through the 13th and September 18th through the 20th at West Washington Street in Hagerstown. 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
4: Here's your Panhandle News Network forecast. Overnight will bring partly cloudy skies with a low of 65. Thursday will feature a mix of clouds and sun with a chance of a thunderstorm. It'll be very warm and humid with a high of 87. With your exclusive 95.9 Big Dog AccuWeather forecast, I'm meteorologist Jason Caterina.

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1: 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We were both too tired to sleep, so we took turns of staring out the window at the darkness. The boredom overtook us, and he began to speak. He said, "Son, I've made a life

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3: 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Overnight will bring partly cloudy skies with a low of 65. Thursday will feature a mix of clouds and sun with a chance of a thunderstorm. It'll be very warm and humid with a high of 87. With your exclusive 95.9 Big Dog AccuWeather forecast, I'm meteorologist Jason Caterina.

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5: Here's your Panhandle News Network forecast. Today, expect a mix of clouds and sunshine with the possibility of a thunderstorm, making it very warm and humid with a high of 87. Tonight, there will be a thunderstorm in the evening. Then, partly cloudy skies will prevail, keeping it warm and humid with a low of 69. With your exclusive 95.9 Big Dog AccuWeather forecast, I'm meteorologist Joe Lundberg.

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1: Well, I guess it was back in 63 when eating my cooking got the better of me, so I asked this little girl I was going with to be my wife.

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I'll never forget the good times we had, 'cause I'm reminded every month when I send her the child support. Well, it wasn't too long till the lust all died, and I'll admit I wasn't too surprised the day I come home and found my suitcase sitting out on the porch. Well, I tried to get in, she changed the lock. Then I found this note taped on the mailbox that said, "Goodbye, Turkey, my attorney will be in touch." So I decided right then and there I was gonna do what's right, give her fair share. But brother, I didn't know her share was gonna be that much.

said nothing yet. Why, they give her the color television set. Then they give her the house, the kids, and both of the cars. See? Well, then they start talking about child support, alimony, and the cost of the court. Didn't take me long to figure out how far in the toilet I was. I'm telling you, they have made a mistake, cause it adds up to more than this cowboy makes. Besides, everything I ever had worth taking, they've already took. While she's living like a queen on alimony, I'm working two shifts, eating bologna, asking myself.

0: 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I'm gonna be just. That's not funny, huh? Contempt of court.
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4: Good morning from the MTA. Checking in on the MARC train system, Brunswick trains 872 and 874 are each delayed about 10 to 15 minutes. Train 878 is leaving Martinsburg at 625. Duffield 642, Harper's Ferry just before 7 o'clock, Brunswick 707, Point of Rocks 717. The train pulls into Union Station after 8:30. For the MTA Transit Team, I'm Austin Todd with your MARC Rail Update.
5: Here's your Panhandle News Network forecast. Today, expect a mix of clouds and sunshine with the possibility of a thunderstorm, making it very warm and humid with a high of 87. Tonight, there will be a thunderstorm in the evening. Then, partly cloudy skies will prevail, keeping it warm and humid with a low of 69. 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
2: News. I'm CJ Papa. Charlie Kirk's family files legal papers saying they're planning to take Utah Valley University officials to court.
3: The Kirk family now going after Utah Valley University and those who said they would keep Charlie Kirk safe during his Turning Point USA event. And it alleges school officials and campus police dropped the ball even after being tipped off that people could get onto the roof of the Sorenson Center, which overlooks this quad area.
2: Kirk was killed last September. Fox's Claudia Callen. The school says it's aware of the notice of claim. President Trump travels to North Carolina. He's dumping for Republican Senate candidate Michael Whatley. He's running against Democrat and former Governor Roy Cooper. Incumbent Democratic Senator Chris Coons wins his primary in Delaware. He's looking for a third term in November. America is listening to Fox News.
4: Good morning from the MTA. Checking in on the MARC train system, Brunswick train 872 is leaving Duffield's at 518, Brunswick 540, Point of Rocks at 551. Expected arrival in Washington is around 710. Train 874 is leaving Martinsburg at 525, Duffield's 543, Brunswick 608. That train is arriving in Washington around 735. And finally, train 878 is leaving Martinsburg at 625. For the MTA Transit team, I'm Austin Todd with your MARC Rail update.
5: Here's your Panhandle News Network forecast. Today, expect a mix of clouds and sunshine with the possibility of a thunderstorm, making it very warm and humid with a high of 87. Tonight, there will be a thunderstorm in the evening. Then, partly cloudy skies will prevail, keeping it warm and humid with a low of 69. With your exclusive 95.9 Big Dog AccuWeather forecast, I'm meteorologist Joe Lundberg.

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1: 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On 81 between Winchester, Martinsburg, and Hagerstown, no accidents, but on the southbound side, you have that construction zone heading into Clearbrook, so expect delays just to the south of Rest Church Road. Otherwise, Martinsburg and into Hagerstown, you're fine. 70, no delays between Hancock, Hagerstown, and Frederick, merging onto southbound 270. It's pretty good. All the way toward lane divide, 70, it's fine too, leaving Frederick going to the exit from Mount Airy. 15, heavy getting into Luckett's. The rest of the ride to Leesburg's good. Route 9, lining up for Harper's Ferry Road already this morning. Cider Mill Road to Hillsboro, and then you're going to be fine to Route 7. And Route 7 out of Winchester to Leesburg. Traffic's good. I'm Allie Oakley with traffic.
2: Good morning from the MTA. Checking in on the MARC train system, Brunswick train 872 is leaving Harper's Ferry just before 5:30. Brunswick 540, Point of Rocks at 5:51. Expected arrival in Washington is around 7:10. Train 874 is on time this morning, leaving Martinsburg at 5:25, Duffield's 5:43, Brunswick 6:08. That train is arriving in Washington at 7:35. And finally, train 878 is leaving at 6:25. For the MTA Transit team, I'm Austin Todd with your MARC Rail update.
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1: 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On 81 southbound, there's a construction zone in Clearbrook, so traffic is jammed from Rust Church Road if you're taking 81 southbound. Northbound side's completely fine. Route 11 looks okay right now going into Clearbrook. No delays there. 70 between Hancock, Hagerstown, Myersville, and Frederick lanes are open. Traffic slows at the Monocacy. Traffic is going to slow before and after Hyattstown. 15, Point of Rock's not bad, but traffic is going to slow south of St. Clair Lane to get into Luckett's. The rest of the ride of Leesburg's fine. Route 9. Traffic slows after Sagal Road. It's going to stay heavy into Hillsboro. The rest of the ride of Route 7, it's okay. Route 7 out of Winchester to Leesburg. Traffic is in good shape. I'm Allie Oakley with traffic.
2: Good morning from the MTA. Brunswick Train 872 is delayed about 5 minutes this morning. Train 874 is still operating on time. Train 878 is leaving Martinsburg at 625. Duffield 642. Harper's Ferry just before 7 o'clock. For the MTA Transit Team, I'm Austin Todd with your Mark Rail Update.
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4: Fox News, I'm Ted Lindner. The Federal Reserve voting unanimously to raise interest rates by a quarter point on Wednesday. Federal Reserve Chairman Kevin Warsh.
5: Job gains have kept pace with the workforce, and the unemployment rate has changed little. But inflation remains elevated.
4: Most of the Federal Reserve members say they expect to see at least one more rate hike before the end of the year. The president expressing his displeasure with the move. And the Kennedy Center Board of Trustees voting this week closed for 2 years after a judge blocked it from naming it after President Trump. The president claims it was losing money for years.
6: I'm the one capable of fixing it and then have to subsidize it for years to come because you will lose with the Kennedy Center. They were losing hundreds of millions of dollars and sometimes hundreds of millions. This is before I got involved.
4: The president previously claimed the center fell into disrepair. The board approving a $285 million renovation plan. 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
7: Here's your Panhandle News Network forecast. Today, expect a mix of clouds and sunshine with the possibility of a thunderstorm, making it very warm and humid with a high of 87. Tonight, there will be a thunderstorm in the evening. Then, partly cloudy skies will prevail, keeping it warm and humid with a low of 69. With your exclusive 95.9 Big Dog AccuWeather forecast, I'm meteorologist Joe Lundberg.

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0: Welcoming you to a So Happy It's Thursday. You've got it on the five times over caffeinated morning show. The real Bob Steele is on vacation yet again. It's Mike Vincent checking on into the doghouse, ready to deliver the five times over caffeinated morning show for this Thursday morning. And we've got your Metro News AccuWeather forecast. 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And now for the four-state forecast. We're looking for a mixture of clouds and sun. Could see a shower today going to the mid-80s. Tonight, partly cloudy, chance of a shower, thunderstorm down about 65. And more sun and clouds on the way for tomorrow. Your Friday.
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2: 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On 81 between Winchester, Martinsburg, and Hagerstown, the northbound side's fine. The southbound side is that road work again, slowing you down from Rust Church Road into Clearbrook again. Big delays. Route 11 looks fine going into Clearbrook. 70, no accidents. Hancock, Hagerstown, South Mountain to ride in toward Frederick, you're fine. Southbound 270, slow south of the Monocacy. Before and after the exit for Hyattstown, already heavy. 15 across Point of Rocks, good, but heavy getting into Luckett's. The rest of the ride of Leesburg, though, is good right now. Route 9, traffic slowing at the West Virginia-Virginia line. And it stays heavy past Sagal Road, off and on into Hillsboro. Pretty busy when you get to the Berlin Turnpike as well as Hamilton Station. I'm Allie Oakley with traffic.
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0: Waking up with a five-time Silver Caffeinated Morning Show with the Big Dog 99.5 WJLS, where the real Bob Steele is on vacation this week. It's Mike Vincent filling in. And today being September 17th, where is this month going, right? I mean, this month is just flying out the door. So September 17th, this Thursday, today is officially Constitution Day and Citizenship Day. Oh, this looks delicious. It's National Monte Cristo Day. Have you ever had a Monte Cristo sandwich? If you think it's just a regular grilled ham and cheese, Sometimes they add little something-something to the top of the sandwich, like I've seen it with, like, sprinkled cheese on the top. Absolutely delicious. My mouth is watering.
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2: 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On 81 southbound, traffic is going to slow when you get to the West Virginia line at Rest Church Road to get to Clearbrook because of road work. And Route 11 right now is not terrible. On 81 between Martinsburg and in toward Hagerstown, Greencastle, that's all fine. 70 looks great. Hancock, Hagerstown to Frederick, emerge onto southbound 270. Traffic slows before and after 85 Buckeystown Pike to the Monocacy, Urbana past Hyattstown. 15 Point of Rocks, busy, heavy, getting into Luckett's Route 9. Traffic slows at the West Virginia line to Hillsboro. After that, to get to Route 7, it's good. I'm Allie Oakley with traffic.
3: Here's your Panhandle News Network forecast. Today, expect a mix of clouds and sunshine with the possibility of a thunderstorm, making it very warm and humid with a high of 87. Tonight, there will be a thunderstorm in the evening. Then, partly cloudy skies will prevail, keeping it warm and humid with a low of 69. With your exclusive 95.9 Big Dog AccuWeather forecast, I'm meteorologist Joe Lundberg.

Thanks for waking up with the five times over caffeinated morning show, 95.9, the big dog, the real Bob Steele is on vacation this week. Mike V, fill it on in. Looks like a mixture of clouds and sun today going near 85. The late, great Eddie Rabbit.

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0: courthouse, by golly. And white lightning's still the biggest thrill of all. 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
1: There's the Hag on the five times over caffeinated morning show, 95.9. The Big Dog, the real Bob Steele is on vacation. Mike V filling in. Clouds and sunshine today, hitting the mid-80s. We could see a shower by the afternoon. And you know, we're getting ready for the Shenandoah Valley Apple Harvest Festival that's going to be here before you know it at the Frederick County Fairgrounds in Clearbrook, Virginia. And we've got the tickets for you to win just a little bit later on today with Heather in the midday. And when Heather opens up the text line, she simply text in, "I want to win," to 855-959-3294. Get ready to win your tickets to the 52nd annual Shenandoah Apple Harvest Festival from the Big Dog. 95.9, the Big Dog, that is.
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3: 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It's road work in Clearbrook that has you jammed up from Rust Church Road. Northbound side, not bothered by it. 81 Martinsburg to Hagerstown, there are no problems. Northbound 81, new accident in Greencastle. Just to the north of Buchanan Trail, expect delays. On 70, I don't see any accidents between Hancock, Hagerstown, and into Frederick. Southbound 270, traffic slows before you get to Urbana past Hydestown. And Route 9, traffic slows at the West Virginia, Virginia line to Hillsboro and at Hamilton Station. I'm Allie Oakley with traffic.
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0: Getting you ready for work with the big dog. 95.9, the big dog, that is. It's Mike Vincent filling in for the big dog's five times over caffeinated morning show and the real Bob Steele. And Bob is going to be getting back to work this upcoming Sunday. We need him to come on back because he's going to be broadcasting live to help celebrate 30 incredible years of providing comfort to our community, as only Johnson & Johnson Heating, Air Conditioning, and Plumbing can do it. It's the Feel the Love Ultimate $30,000 giveaway that culminates when Bob is broadcasting live this upcoming Sunday. Now, to get in to win the incredible prize package, which includes the Ultimate Home Comfort Package with the Lennox Heating and Cooling System, the free year of J&J's Comfort Club membership, the lawn maintenance from J&J's team, and more, register right now at BigDogFM.com. And then we give away the prize package when we broadcast live this upcoming Sunday with the real Bob Steele. It's the Big Dog five times over caffeinated morning show.
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2: 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On 81 between Winchester, Martinsburg, and Hagerstown, there are no accidents. The southbound side traffic slows at the West Virginia-Virginia line into Clearbrook because of road work. Then there's an accident when you get to Greencastle north of Buchanan Trail 16. That's now slowing you down. It's northbound direction. 70, you're fine. Hancock, Hagerstown to Frederick, not bad. You merge onto southbound 270 with heavy traffic Urbana to Hyattstown. 15, a little busy through Luckett's Route 9. That's a hot spot. Traffic slows after the Shenandoah. But before you get to the West Virginia, Virginia line up and on into Hillsboro, you're lining up for the Berlin Turnpike as well as Hamilton Station. I'm Allie Oakley with traffic.
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3: Good morning. With your news update, I'm Marcia Kovalik. There will be no action on Maryland Congressman Andy Harris's bill to suspend the federal fuel tax for 3 months. House Speaker Mike Johnson said leadership ultimately decided against a vote after it became clear there was not agreement on the measure within the GOP conference. Harris, who chairs the House Freedom Caucus, criticized the Republican leadership as being tone deaf to Americans' concerns over fuel costs. The Washington County Narcotics Task Force has arrested three people and seized a large volume of drugs from a home in Hagerstown. Wednesday morning, the task force and local law enforcement carried out a search warrant on Main Avenue in Hagerstown, finding more than 1,200 gel caps containing suspected fentanyl. The U.S. Senate is moving to rein in college sports. Senators voted 74-23 Tuesday to advance the Protect College Sports Act. West Virginia Senator Shelley Moore Capito says the bill protects athletes and preserves women's sports. The number of measles cases in Pennsylvania this year is now over 700. Virginia Governor Abigail Spanberger has declared a state of emergency to support the state's farmers and producers. This in response to the shortage of hay due to the ongoing drought. In national news, President Trump says the Federal Reserve needs to cut interest rates to 1% or less. This comes after the central bank on Wednesday announced its first rate hike since 2023. The House is sending President Trump a sweeping new sanctions bill targeting Russia and Iran. A major oil pipeline that crosses the Arabian Desert is expected to resume operations within a few days. Saudi Arabia is hoping to return to about half capacity of its cross-country pipeline in the coming days. Full capacity could take about 6 weeks. Portions of that pipeline were shut down earlier this month after it was damaged in a drone attack by Iran-backed militias. The House has passed a bill that would require AM radio to be included as standard equipment in new vehicles. Supporters say AM radio remains an important source of local news and emergency information, especially when cellular or internet networks are disrupted. And finally, the majority of Americans believe AI could destroy humanity. That's according to a new Politico survey. For the Panhandle News Network, I'm Marcia Kovalik.
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4: Fox News, I'm Sue Guzman. The Fed raising interest rates for the first time in 3 years. The man nominated by President Trump to chair the panel, voting along with other members to approve it unanimously.
5: Inflation remains elevated.
4: Fed Chairman Kevin Warsh, Asian stocks are mixed after Wall Street closed lower yesterday and Dow futures this morning are higher. President Trump holding a rally in Gaston County, North Carolina last night, warning Americans about what's to come if Democrats win the midterms.
6: If we lose, you're going to lose your border. 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We were a laughing stock all over the world. So on Election Day, November 3rd, vote to defeat the Democrats.
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7: Big Dog Sports. Week 2 in the NFL kicks off tonight with the Bills hosting the Lions as the Bills christen their brand new $2.1 billion stadium. Quarterback Josh Allen.
8: You know, it's the first official, you know, seasonal game in there. But we're not really focused on that. We're just focused on short week playing against a tough opponent, trying to have the best week possible.
7: The Sunday NFL schedule includes the Bengals visiting the Texans. Bengals QB Joe Burrow missed practice yesterday with a back issue, but says he will play this weekend. The Bears host the Vikings Sunday. Minnesota QB Kyler Murray remains a question mark as he recovers from a concussion. The Falcons are unsure who their QB will be against the Panthers. Week 1 starter Cooper Rush is nursing a back injury. Tua Tagovailoa still recovering from an oblique strain. And Michael Penix not back yet from last season's ACL tear. Saturday's college schedule includes a matchup with number 7 LSU visiting 9th-ranked Ole Miss. LSU quarterback Sam Levitt listed as doubtful on their injury report. I'm Matt McCoy.
9: Here's your Panhandle News Network forecast. Today, expect a mix of clouds and sunshine with the possibility of a thunderstorm, making it very warm and humid with a high of 87. Tonight, there will be a thunderstorm in the evening. Then, partly cloudy skies will prevail, keeping it warm and humid with a low of 69. 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

0: formerly of the band The Outlaws, Henry Paul and the guys of Black Hawk. The five times over caffeinated morning show, 95.9, The Big Dog. The real Bob Steele is on vacation the rest of the week. Mike V filling in. And it's time to take a quick peek at your Nashville notebook. And looks like Brooks and Dunn are making headlines again. They're about to receive the 2026 CMA Willie Nelson Lifetime Achievement Award at the 60th CMA Awards in November. Good on them. They deserve it. Chicks Brooks and Ronnie Dunn will accept the honor during a special tribute and the awards air on November 18th on ABC Television. You've got it on The Big Dog, and this is 95.9 The Big Dog's five times over caffeinated morning show.
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2: 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On 81, traffic looks pretty good between Winchester, Martinsburg, Hagerstown, Greencastle, Chambersburg, and Shippensburg. 70 between Hancock, Hagerstown, and Frederick. All lanes are open. Traffic slows on the way to 32 West Friendship, 40 to 29 Ellicott City. Southbound 270 slows out of Urbana to Hyattstown, Clarksburg to the lane divide. 15, very heavy when you get to St. Clair Lane, and that's going to take you the rest of the ride to Wright's Ferry. Route 9, heavy at the West Virginia line to Harper's Ferry Road, heavy in Hillsboro, the Berlin Turnpike, as well as Hamilton Station. And Route 7, it slows before Hamilton Station past Route 9. I'm Allie Oakley with traffic.
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9: Well,

0: So Jason, September 20th is coming soon. Are you ready for the J&J 30th anniversary and Feel the Love Ultimate giveaway?
1: The Johnson & Johnson team is pumped and ready for the 30th anniversary party. 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

0: Getting your morning going on a So Happy It's Thursday. You've got it on 95.9, The Big Dog, and BigDogFM.com. The real Bob Steele is on vacation the rest of this week. It's Mike Vincent filling in on the five times over caffeinated morning show. Mixture of sun and clouds. Could see a shower later this afternoon going towards the mid-80s. And coming on up, we've got Salute to Troops, brought to you by Green Monster Firearms at 1514 Winchester Avenue in the Plaza in Martinsburg. It's on the way as we salute an incredible service member. It's on the way to the Big Dog, 95.9, The Big Dog.
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2: 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Traffic looks like it's okay now in Greencastle. That accident that was there cleared. Southbound side of 81. Traffic still heavy at the West Virginia line for that construction zone south of Rush Church Road. A lot of bailout over to Route 11 riding through Clearbrook. 70. It's okay between Hancock, Hagerstown, Myersville, and Frederick, merging onto southbound 270. Traffic slows south of the Urbana to get to Hyattstown. 15, very heavy getting into Luckett's. The rest of the ride past Limestone School Road and Route 9. Traffic slowing at the West Virginia line to Hillsboro, heavy at the Berlin Turnpike, and then again Hampton Road to Hamilton Station. At Route 7, delays start before you get to Hamilton Station Road past Route 9. I'm Allie Oakley with traffic. We got AccuWeather.
3: Here's your Panhandle News Network forecast. Today, expect a mix of clouds and sunshine with the possibility of a thunderstorm, making it very warm and humid with a high of 87. Tonight, there will be a thunderstorm in the evening. Then, partly cloudy skies will prevail, keeping it warm and humid with a low of 69. With your exclusive 95.9 Big Dog AccuWeather forecast, I'm meteorologist Joe Lundberg.

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Why? Well, because there aren't any other radio stations that play this kind of cool music.

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1: 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On 81 between Winchester, Martinsburg, and Hickerstown, there are no accidents. 70 and 81 come together. It's fine. The construction that was on the southbound side going into Clearbrook on 81 out of the way, but Route 11 took the bailout, so that's still very heavy trying to get past Brucetown Road right now. Southbound 270, heavy traffic as you make your ride Urbana to Hyattstown. 15, traffic is going to slow Luckett's, and that's going to take you to Limestone School Road. Route 9, traffic slows before Sagal Road to Harper's Ferry Road to Hillsboro, and very heavy from Hampton Road to Hamilton Station. Route 7, your delays are after the Berlin Turnpike to Route 9. I'm Allie Oakley with traffic.
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The devil went down to Georgia. He was looking for a soul to steal. He was in a bind because he was way behind and he was willing to make a deal. When he came across this young man sawing on a fiddle and playing it hot, and the devil jumped up on a hickory stump and said, "Boy, let me tell you what. 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

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Johnny said, "Devil, just come on back if you ever want to try again. I done told you once, you son of a bitch, I'm

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1: 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On 81, between Winchester and Martinsburg, it's not bad. Williamsport traffic flows past Route 11 to join eastbound 70 through the construction zone. 70 eastbound slowing on the approach to 340. 15 heavy on the northbound side, Jefferson Street. Up past Patrick, southbound side of 15. Traffic doesn't really hit a big delay until before you get to Luckett's, and that's going to take you past Limestone School Road, Route 9. Brief delays at the West Virginia-Virginia line, then after Sagal Road to Hillsboro, traffic slows. Then you're going to slow when you get to Hampton Road past Hamilton Station Road. And Route 7 slows before you get to the Berlin Turnpike past Route 9. I'm Allie Oakley with traffic.
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2: Good morning. With your news update, I'm Marcia Kovalik. There will be no action on Maryland Congressman Andy Harris's bill to suspend the federal fuel tax for 3 months. House Speaker Mike Johnson said leadership ultimately decided against a vote after it became clear there was not agreement on the measure within the GOP conference. Harris, who chairs the House Freedom Caucus, criticized the Republican leadership as being tone-deaf to Americans' concerns over fuel costs. The Washington County Narcotics Task Force has arrested 3 people and seized a large volume of drugs from a home in Hagerstown. Wednesday morning, the task force and local law enforcement carried out a search warrant on Main Avenue in Hagerstown, finding more than 1,200 gel caps containing suspected fentanyl. The U.S. Senate is moving to rein in college sports. Senators voted 74-23 Tuesday to advance the Protect College Sports Act. West Virginia Senator Shelley Moore Capito says the bill protects athletes and preserves women's sports. The number of measles cases in Pennsylvania this year is now over 700. Virginia Governor Abigail Spanberger has declared a state of emergency to support the state's farmers and producers. This in response to the shortage of hay due to the ongoing drought. In national news, President Trump says the Federal Reserve needs to cut interest rates to 1% or less. This comes after the central bank on Wednesday announced its first rate hike since 2023. The House is sending President Trump a sweeping new sanctions bill targeting Russia and Iran. A major oil pipeline that crosses the Arabian Desert is expected to resume operations within a few days. Saudi Arabia is hoping to return to about half capacity of its cross-country pipeline in the coming days. Full capacity could take about 6 weeks. Portions of that pipeline were shut down earlier this month after it was damaged in a drone attack by Iran-backed militias. The House has passed a bill that would require AM radio to be included as standard equipment in new vehicles. Supporters say AM radio remains an important source of local news and emergency information, especially when cellular or internet networks are disrupted. And finally, the majority of Americans believe AI could destroy humanity. That's according to a new Politico survey. For the Panhandle News Network, I'm Marcia Kovalik.
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3: Fox News, I'm Sue Guzman. The Fed raising interest rates for the first time in 3 years. The man nominated by President Trump to chair the panel, voting along with other members to approve it unanimously.
4: Inflation remains elevated.
3: Fed Chairman Kevin Warsh, Asian stocks are mixed after Wall Street closed lower yesterday and Dow futures this morning are higher. President Trump holding a rally in Gaston County, North Carolina last night, warning Americans about what's to come if Democrats win the midterms.
5: If we lose, you're going to lose your border. 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We were a laughing stock all over the world. So on Election Day, November 3rd, vote to defeat the Democrats.
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6: Week 2 in the NFL kicks off tonight with the Bills hosting the Lions as the Bills christen their brand new $2.1 billion stadium. Quarterback Josh Allen.
7: You know, it's the first official, you know, seasonal game in there. But we're not really focused on that. We're just focused on short week, playing against a tough opponent, trying to have the best week possible.
6: The Sunday NFL schedule includes the Bengals visiting the Texans. Bengals QB Joe Burrow mispracticed yesterday with a back issue, but says he will play this weekend. The Bears host the Vikings Sunday. Minnesota QB Kyler Murray remains a question mark as he recovers from a concussion. The Falcons are unsure who their QB will be against the Panthers. Week 1 starter Cooper Rush is nursing a back injury. Tua Tagovailoa still recovering from an oblique strain. And Michael Penix not back yet from last season's ACL tear. Saturday's college schedule includes a matchup with number 7 LSU visiting 9th-ranked Ole Miss. LSU quarterback Sam Levitt listed as doubtful on their injury report. I'm Matt McCoy.
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9: When the West Virginia University football team takes the field this Saturday against 25th-ranked Virginia, the Mountaineers will be doing so against one of the most experienced college football teams in the nation. Here's head coach Rich Rodriguez.
10: Yeah, I mean, it's, I don't know the stats of it, but it might be the most veteran team that has been in college football in a long time. And there won't be nearly as many veteran teams like this in the future because of the 5-for-5 rule, right? But it, I mean, you're talking about, what, 2 7th-year guys, 2 6th-year guys, and a 5th-year guy in the Hill Line. It's amazing. They've done a great job of getting their guys in and retaining them and developing.
9: We broke it down in this morning's Panhandle Sports Live. 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
11: Here's your Panhandle News Network forecast. Today, expect a mix of clouds and sunshine with the possibility of a thunderstorm, making it very warm and humid with a high of 87. Tonight, there will be a thunderstorm in the evening. Then, partly cloudy skies will prevail, keeping it warm and humid with a low of 69. With your exclusive 95.9 Big Dog AccuWeather forecast, I'm meteorologist Joe Lundberg.

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2: 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On 81, traffic is fine between Winchester, Martinsburg, and Hagerstown in that we don't have crashes. Now, traffic is going to slow in pockets. Clearbrook to ride into Winchester because we had a construction zone in Clearbrook. They picked it up. The delays have gotten a lot better than where they were before. On 81, northbound Williamsport, traffic slows on your way to 70. After that, Greencastle and Chambersburg traffic is good. 70, you're going to be fine. Hancock, Hagerstown. When traffic gets to Braddock Heights to 340, traffic slows. Southbound 270, traffic slows into Hyattstown. 15, traffic is going to slow out of Luckett's to ride past Limestone School Road. And Route 9, traffic

0: connects those Harpers Ferry Road to Hillsborough, Berlin Turnpike, and then again Hampton Road to Hamilton Station. Route 7 traffic slows at the Berlin Turnpike past Route 9. I'm Allie Oakley with traffic.
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1: 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On 81 between Winchester, Martinsburg, and Hagerstown, there are no accidents, but traffic will slow. Williamsport to right up to 70. 70, you're fine. Hancock, Hagerstown, Myersville. It's going to slow on the approach to 340. 15, it's going to be heavy both directions as you ride through Frederick. And southbound 15, Luckett's to get past Limestone School Road, very heavy volume. Route 9 still lined up a little bit at Harpers Ferry Road, Hillsboro, Berlin, Turnpike, and then after you pass Hampton Road to Hamilton Station. Also, Route 7 from the Berlin Turnpike to Route 9 saturated. I'm Allie Oakley with traffic. We got AccuWeather.
2: Here's your Panhandle News Network forecast. Today, expect a mix of clouds and sunshine with the possibility of a thunderstorm, making it very warm and humid with a high of 87. Tonight, there will be a thunderstorm in the evening. Then, partly cloudy skies will prevail, keeping it warm and humid with a low of 69. With your exclusive 95.9 Big Dog AccuWeather forecast, I'm meteorologist Joe Lundberg.

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10: West Virginia voters will see Amendment 1 on the ballot this November. The Senate and the House of Delegates both unanimously approved the resolution during the 2026 legislative session. Lead sponsor Senator Patricia Rucker was a guest yesterday on Panhandle Live.
11: Amendment 1 is going to be on the November ballot for all citizens who go to vote. So it is language that we added to the West Virginia Constitution that the citizens would have to affirm or reject, that says only U.S. citizens can vote in West Virginia elections.
10: As to why a constitutional amendment is necessary,
11: we already had in law, in West Virginia code, that you have to be a U.S. citizen to vote in West Virginia elections, but it was not in the Constitution. The word citizen that's existing in the West Virginia Constitution came from the Virginia statute that we were part of, and it's referring to citizens of the state, not citizens of the nation.
10: You can hear that full interview on our Panhandle News Network Spotify page. The U.S. Senate is moving to rein in college sports. Senators voted 74-23 Tuesday to advance the Protect College Sports Act. West Virginia Senator Shelley Moore Capito says the bill protects athletes and preserves women's sports. It would cap transfers, set 5 years of eligibility, and crack down on under-the-table money. A final vote could be in the next couple of weeks. Meanwhile, Senator Capito has announced 4 Academy Days this month for West Virginia students interested in learning more about opportunities in the U.S. service academies in the Eastern Panhandle. That date is this Saturday, September 19th, from 2 to 4 p.m. at Jefferson High School. For the Panhandle News Network, I'm Marcia Kovalik.
12: Here's your Panhandle News Network forecast. Today, expect a mix of clouds and sunshine with the possibility of a thunderstorm, making it very warm and humid with a high of 87. Tonight, there will be a thunderstorm in the evening. Then, partly cloudy skies will prevail, keeping it warm and humid with a low of 69. 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
11: This Friday night, our Panhandle High School football game of the week will be Musselman against Spring Mills. Both programs coming off of tough losses. For the Musselman Appleman, they've started the season 0-3, but lost by just a point to Wheeling Park last Friday night. And head coach Brian Thomas says he sees improvement in his young Appleman, but they still need to find the finished product.
12: I was pleased with the growth, and I was pleased with a lot of things that we did on both sides of the ball. We looked a lot better last week than we did our first 2 weeks. You grow from there. You know, at the same time, we had a possession that we left points on the board, had to settle for a field goal and not a touchdown. You know, you stay in this from early in the summer. A lot of times when you play in tight football games, there's about a handful of plays that if they don't go your way, you can lose.
11: With sports, I'm Luke Wiggs.
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14: Here's your Panhandle News Network forecast. This afternoon, expect a mix of clouds and sunshine with a chance of a thunderstorm, making it very warm and humid with a high of 89. Tonight, there will be a thunderstorm in the evening, then partly cloudy skies, remaining very warm and humid with a low of 70. 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
11: This Friday night, our Panhandle High School football game of the week will be Musselman against Spring Mills. Both programs coming off of tough losses. For the Musselman Appleman, they've started the season 0-3, but lost by just a point to Wheeling Park last Friday night. And head coach Brian Thomas says he sees improvement in his young Appleman, but they still need to find the finished product.
12: I was pleased with the growth, and I was pleased with a lot of things that we did on both sides of the ball. We looked a lot better last week than we did our first 2 weeks. You grow from there. You know, at the same time, we had a possession that we left points on the board, had to settle for a field goal and not a touchdown. You know, you say in this from early in the summer, a lot of times when you play in tight football games, there's about a handful of plays that if they don't go your way, you can lose.
11: With sports, I'm Luke Wiggs.
13: Here's your Panhandle News Network forecast. This afternoon, expect a mix of clouds and sunshine with a chance of a thunderstorm, making it very warm and humid with a high of 89. Tonight, there will be a thunderstorm in the evening, then partly cloudy skies, remaining very warm and humid with a low of 70. 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
6: Here's your Panhandle News Network forecast. This afternoon, expect a mix of clouds and sunshine with a chance of a thunderstorm, making it very warm and humid with a high of 89. Tonight, there will be a thunderstorm in the evening, then partly cloudy skies, remaining very warm and humid with a low of 70. 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

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I said, you'll see what I mean if you show up tonight. He said, I doubt you'll change my opinion. I'll be kind of busy, but hey man, I'll try. Then later on when we finished our songs about scars and cars and broken hearts, I saw him. He was standing there right next to the stage and

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1: This Friday night, our Panhandle High School football game of the week will be Musselman against Spring Mills. Both programs coming off of tough losses. For the Musselman-Appleman, they've started the season 0-3, but lost by just a point to Wheeling Park last Friday night. And head coach Brian Thomas says he sees improvement in his young Appleman, but they still need to find the finished product.
2: I was pleased with the growth, and I was pleased with a lot of things that we did on both sides of the ball. We looked a lot better last week than we did our first 2 weeks. You grow from there. You know, at the same time, we had a possession that we left points on the board, had to settle for a field goal and not a touchdown. You know, you stay in this from early in the summer. A lot of times when you play in tight football games, there's about a handful of plays that if they don't go your way, you can lose.
1: With sports, I'm Luke Wiggs.
3: Here's your Panhandle News Network forecast. This afternoon, expect a mix of clouds and sunshine with a few thunderstorms possible. It will be very warm and humid with a chance of gusty winds accompanying any downpours. The high temperature will reach 89 degrees. With your exclusive 95.9 Big Dog AccuWeather forecast, I'm meteorologist Joe Lundberg.

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0: 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You must be present.

0: So Jason, September 20th is coming soon. Are you ready for the J&J 30th anniversary and Feel the Love Ultimate giveaway?
1: The Johnson & Johnson team is pumped and ready for the 30th anniversary party. The nominations for the Feel the Love 30K giveaway have been coming in, and we're excited to find out who the lucky winner will be.
0: So remember, you must be present to win the ultimate giveaway, as we'll be calling out the winner's names at the event, which will be happening 12 to 2 on September 20th.
1: That's right. So if you know someone deserving and could benefit from a new Lennox heating and cooling system and much more, please nominate them today by going to PanhandleNewsNetwork.com.
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9: This Friday night, our Panhandle High School football game of the week will be Musselman against Spring Mills. Both programs coming off of tough losses. For the Musselman-Appleman, they've started the season 0-3, but lost by just a point to Wheeling Park last Friday night. And head coach Brian Thomas says he sees improvement in his young Appleman, but they still need to find the finished product.
10: I was pleased with the growth, and I was pleased with a lot of things that we did on both sides of the ball. We looked a lot better last week than we did our first 2 weeks. You grow from there. You know, at the same time, we had a possession that we left points on the board, had to settle for a field goal and not a touchdown. You know, you stay in this from early in the summer. A lot of times when you play in tight football games, there's about a handful of plays that if they don't go your way, you can lose.
9: With sports, I'm Luke Wiggs.
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12: Here's your Panhandle News Network forecast. This afternoon, expect a mix of clouds and sunshine with a few thunderstorms possible. It will be very warm and humid with the chance of gusty winds accompanying any downpours. The high temperature will reach 89 degrees. With your exclusive 95.9 Big Dog AccuWeather forecast, I'm meteorologist Joe Lundberg.
13: 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Hey, Big Dogs, the Morgan County Starting Points will be holding an Empty Bowls fundraiser coming up Friday, September 18th from 5 to 7 p.m. at 527 Washington Street in Berkeley Springs. 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
4: This Friday night, our Panhandle High School football game of the week will be Musselman against Spring Mills. Both programs coming off of tough losses. For the Musselman Appleman, they've started the season 0-3, but lost by just a point to Wheeling Park last Friday night. And head coach Brian Thomas says he sees improvement in his young Appleman, but they still need to find the finished product.
5: I was pleased with the growth, and I was pleased with a lot of things that we did on both sides of the ball. We looked a lot better last week than we did our first 2 weeks. You grow from there. You know, at the same time, we had a possession that we left points on the board, had to settle for a field goal and not a touchdown. You know, you stay in this from early in the summer. A lot of times when you play in tight football games, there's about a handful of plays that if they don't go your way, you can lose.
4: With sports, I'm Luke Wiggs.
6: Here's your Panhandle News Network forecast. This afternoon, expect a mix of clouds and sunshine with a few thunderstorms possible. It will be very warm and humid with the chance of gusty winds accompanying any downpours. The high temperature will reach 89 degrees. With your exclusive 95.9 Big Dog AccuWeather forecast, I'm meteorologist Joe Lundberg.
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You're home for genuine country gold. Getting it started on The Big Dog Ride Home. I'm Daniel Woods. I'm here all the way until 7 o'clock tonight. We're starting it off with a 60-minute nonstop music block.

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And we bring these to you every single weekday, 9, noon, and 3 on the Big Dog Ride Home. But guess what? There's even more on the way. Tailgate Grilling with Sizzlin' Scotty coming up later this hour. Laughs in the 4 o'clock hour with the 420 Funny and the Big Dog Dummy. It's all on the Big Dog. I'm the son of

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Kenny Chesney, bringing it to you on 95.9 The Big Dog. Kenny, getting ready to hit the road once again. And you know that's going to be a whole lot of fun. Maybe I'll have to make my way out there. We'll see. It's Brad Paisley.

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1: 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I love jalapenos that have been pickled for many reasons. They're crunchy. They're spicy. They've got that touch of sweet, that vinegar. It all comes together so well that I'll even take one of these pickled jalapenos, pop it into a shot glass, add some tequila, and really take a shot of tequila to the next level. But tacos, nachos, and so much more with these great pickled jalapenos. Let's jump in. We're going to use about 6 to 7 jalapenos sliced, 1 cup of white vinegar, 1 cup of water, 1 clove of garlic smashed, 1 tablespoon of honey, 1 bay leaf, 1 tablespoon of salt, 1 teaspoon of Mexican oregano, 1 teaspoon of peppercorns, and 1 teaspoon of mustard seeds. Let's jump into making these. First, we're going to slice your batch of jalapeno peppers into rings and discard the stems. Stuff the jalapeno slices into a quart-sized jar. A mason jar works perfect here. Next, add the vinegar, the water, the honey, the garlic, the bay leaf, the salt, the oregano, the peppercorns, and the mustard seeds along with that salt to a pot. Bring that brine to a quick boil. Give it a stir, then remove it from the heat and let it cool for about an hour. At that point, pour the brine into the jar over the jalapeno peppers. Secure the lid, let everything come to room temperature, and then refrigerate until you're ready to use it. Now, the thing about this, I let this recipe, this particular recipe, sit in the fridge, and it's going to be tough doing it. You're going to need self-control. For about 2 weeks. After 2 weeks, they're perfectly pickled, still crunchy, and still fantastic. You can find this awesome pickled jalapeno recipe podcast at www.pmn2.com. Until next time, this is Sizzlin' Scotty.
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15: Well,

0: So Jason, September 20th is coming soon. Are you ready for the J&J 30th anniversary and Feel the Love Ultimate giveaway?
1: The Johnson & Johnson team is pumped and ready for the 30th anniversary party. The nominations for the Feel the Love 30K giveaway have been coming in, and we're excited to find out who the lucky winner will be.
0: So remember, you must be present to win the ultimate giveaway, as we'll be calling out the winner's names at the event, which will be happening 12 to 2 on September 20th.
1: That's right. So if you know someone deserving and could benefit from a new Lennox heating and cooling system and much more, please nominate them today by going to PanhandleNewsNetwork.com.
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Here's your Panhandle News Network forecast. Tonight, expect a thunderstorm early on, followed by partly cloudy skies. It'll be very warm and humid with a low of 71. Tomorrow will bring humid conditions with a mix of sun and clouds, reaching a high of 83. With your exclusive 95.9 Big Dog AccuWeather forecast, I'm meteorologist Jason Catarina.

She can see herself in the shiny grill and the wide wheels of a red Chevelle. We'll fall on the floor in the top down. 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

black Mack truck with a smokestack pointed towards the sky and mud flaps. 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She climbs inside and says, hell no.

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0: Martina McBride is on 95.9 The Big Dog, your home for genuine country gold. Getting it started on a Thursday edition of The Big Dog Ride Home's 4 o'clock hour, 420 Funny, coming up in just a couple minutes.
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1: 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Best of the season now, tomorrow. On 81 northbound, ramp to Apple Harvest Drive, completely shut down. And that's because of a crash. They said it's going to be there for some time. It's also spilling over onto Apple Harvest Drive in terms of the intensity. Brand new accident northbound 81 before you get to Rest Church Road, so now we're slowing for that. 70 westbound, 270 over to 340, traffic's heavy. Traffic is going to slow when you get to Downsville Pike to 81, then you're fine. The rest of the ride in toward Hancock, 15. Traffic slows out of Leesburg to Luckett's, where we do have a crash. Lining up at Mountville Road, Route 9 busy at the Berlin Turnpike. Heavier yet after Percival Road to ride into Hillsboro. I'm Allie Oakley with traffic.

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Lori Morgan's on 95.9 The Big Dog, your home for genuine country gold. I'm Daniel Woods, hanging out with you and bringing you the hits you want to hear, because that's what we do here at The Big Dog. It's the best.

0: 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And that's why it's time, not just for the music, but something just as good, at least in my opinion, it's time for the 420 Funny.
1: During 2020, I had a lot of free time, like a lot. And I wanted to use it to better myself in some way. And I worsened myself quite a bit. I'm not responsible, I lose stuff. If there's an important document, I don't have it. I'm a constant disappointment to the DMV. Sir, do you have your social security card? I haven't seen that in 30 years. Sir, it's an important document. Well, then you guys shouldn't have printed it on a gum wrapper, okay? At least the passport people made a book out of their thing. It's got pages and a cover, and yes, I lost that one too, but I shouldn't have. Sir, do you have your birth certificate? My birth certificate? That document is 54 years old. I also don't have the Declaration of Independence.
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3: 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Tax extra. On 81 northbound, traffic is going to slow 50 almost to get to Route 7. The rest of the ride in toward Martinsburg and Hagerstown, traffic is good. 70 westbound, traffic slows 355 over to 340. And then you're fine, Hagerstown to Hancock. 15, traffic slows south of Monter Avenue. 15, it's pretty heavy leaving Leesburg to get to Luckett's pretty heavy. On the approach to Mountville Road, Route 9 in the Berlin Turnpike, heavy into Hillsboro. Off and on to Harper's Ferry Road, then you're fine, Charlestown to Martinsburg. Westbound 340, Harper's Ferry, traffic is heavy. I'm Allie Oakley with traffic.
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10: Here's your Panhandle News Network forecast. Tonight, expect a thunderstorm early on, followed by partly cloudy skies. It'll be very warm and humid with a low of 71. Tomorrow will bring humid conditions with a mix of sun and clouds, reaching a high of 83. With your exclusive 95.9 Big Dog AccuWeather forecast, I'm meteorologist Jason Catarina.

0: Joe Diffie on 95.9 The Big Dog, your home for genuine country gold. 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
2: 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On 81 northbound, traffic is going to slow from 37 to ride past 50, and that's in Winchester. After that, you've got some delays when you get toward Tavern Road, Dry Run Road, to ride through the construction up toward Hedgesville Road. 70 westbound, traffic slows Patrick Street to 340, Braddock Heights, and on your way to Myersville, as well as South Mountain. The rest of the ride to Hagerstown and Hancock, it's good. 15 heavy out of Leesburg to Luckett's Point of Rocks and Mountville Road. Route 9 lining up going into Hillsboro and Harper's Ferry Road, and then you're fine. Charlestown, Martinsburg after that. I'm Allie Oakley with traffic.
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0: So Jason, September 20th is coming soon. Are you ready for the J&J 30th anniversary and Feel the Love Ultimate giveaway?
1: The Johnson & Johnson team is pumped and ready for the 30th anniversary party. The nominations for the Feel the Love 30K giveaway have been coming in, and we're excited to find out who the lucky winner will be.
0: So remember, you must be present to win the Ultimate giveaway, as we'll be calling out the winner's names at the event, which will be happening 12 to 2 on September 20th.
1: That's right. 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
1: 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All right, folks. Corporate Big Dog Dummy time. Look, it's already too early for Halloween decorations. I'm just going to put that out there right now. It's the middle of September. October 1st is your start date at the earliest. But people are already going viral because they're complaining about Halloween decorations, and I tend to agree because I saw this video last night. A woman on TikTok is racking up likes for warning parents about a pumpkin decoration called Jabberin' Jack that sings a variety of songs, including one. It's a little bit raunchy. I'm honestly not going to read the lyrics here because I would like to keep my job. But let's just say it's not safe for the kids. The video currently boasts over a million views and over 100,000 likes. And in a follow-up, the woman in question said, "I did not realize I was going to go off the way that it did. It was just supposed to let parents be aware and make an informed decision about purchasing the Jabberin' Jack pumpkin." This is not a toy, by the way. It's a decoration. And there's a company statement out saying that it's meant to be humorous and not something analyzed by children. But let me tell you right now, there will be questions asked by the children based on the lyrics of this song that, again, I don't necessarily feel comfortable reading on the radio. So if you want to go find out for yourself, feel free. But that's the Big Dog Dummy, brought to you by Roto-Rooter.
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4: 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On 81 northbound through Martinsburg, traffic is going to slow near Tavern Road. There is a closure of Hedgesville Road and Harlan Springs Road just after GM Access Road for a crash. On the northbound side of 81, traffic slowing before and after Route 50. Now we've got a crash on Route 7 at Shepherd's Mill Road in that westbound direction. Expect big delays out of Longwood. 15 Leesburg to Luckett's traffic is also going to be jammed up too. Heavy at Mountville Road, Route 9. Heavy on your way to Harper's Ferry Road and Hillsboro. I'm Allie Oakley with traffic.
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5: The Hagerstown Eastern Panhandle Metropolitan Planning Organization is encouraging residents to fill out a West Virginia Department of Transportation survey to help decision makers identify safety needs, prioritize transportation investments, and improve walking, biking, and rolling in the Eastern Panhandle. This is in response to a survey that said between 2020 and 2024, Berkeley and Jefferson counties were among the top in all of West Virginia for pedestrian and bicycle crashes. In that time period, Berkeley County had 16 fatalities and 24 serious injuries. Jefferson County had 4 fatalities and 14 serious injuries. And you can find a link to that survey, again, at the Hagerstown Eastern Panhandle Metropolitan Planning Organization Facebook page. The U.S. Census Bureau has released new figures on poverty in America. And Metro News' Hoppy Kirchwell writes at the website this morning for West Virginia, the findings are mixed. And he explained more on this morning's Metro News Talk Line.
6: The simple poverty rate, which is based on income, and West Virginia's poverty rate is high, is at 13.5%. That's 3 points above the national average and the sixth highest in the country. This confirms what we know is that West Virginia has a poverty issue.
5: And you can find that complete commentary at WVMetroNews.com. 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
5: This Friday night, our Panhandle High School football game of the week will be Musselman against Spring Mills. Both programs coming off of tough losses. For the Musselman Appleman, they've started the season 0-3, but lost by just a point to Wheeling Park last Friday night. And head coach Brian Thomas says he sees improvement in his young Appleman, but they still need to find the finished product.
7: I was pleased with the growth, and I was pleased with a lot of things that we did on both sides of the ball. We looked a lot better last week than we did our first 2 weeks. You grow from there. You know, at the same time, we had a possession that we left points on the board, had to settle for a field goal and not a touchdown. You know, you stay in this from early in the summer. A lot of times when you play in tight football games, there's about a handful of plays that if they don't go your way, you can lose.
5: With sports, I'm Luke Wiggs.
8: We got AccuWeather. Here's your Panhandle News Network forecast. Tonight, expect a thunderstorm early on, followed by partly cloudy skies. It'll be very warm and humid with a low of 71. Tomorrow will bring humid conditions with a mix of sun and clouds, reaching a high of 83. With your exclusive 95.9 Big Dog AccuWeather forecast, I'm meteorologist Jason Catarina.

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2: 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On 81 between Winchester, Martinsburg, and Hagerstown, there may be an incident on that northbound side north of Route 50, but we do have some storms that are going to be rolling across the region too, so you may see that on your journey. Northbound side of 81 slows King Street to ride up past Dry Run Road. And then on Hedgesville Road and Harlan Springs Road, there was a closure because of an accident closer to GM Access Road. 70 westbound, traffic slows 355 over to 340, then slowing at South Mountain, Hagerstown. 15, heavy out of Leesburg off and on into Luckett. Route 9, they're lining up for Hillsboro Road, Cider Mill Road to Harper's Ferry Road. Westbound 340 through Harper's Ferry, traffic is also going to be heavy too. I'm Allie Oakley with traffic.

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0: It's 95.9 The Big Dog. This is your home for genuine country gold. Daniel Woods hanging out with you on this Big Dog ride home. And I'm all for health and wellness, but I think we might be going a little bit too far when it comes to the youths. Yes, I'm talking about the youths among us, because for decades, we've had parents worrying that their college kids are having too much fun at parties. And now, I'm going to be honest with you, I think they're not having enough fun, because if you're unfamiliar with the term darty, that's day party made into one word. Well, they're having wellness darties now, in which there is Pilates, yoga, a run, an ice bath, and then coffee afterward. And this is happening at like big schools, like big party schools, Miami, Florida, Florida State, Syracuse, Alabama. You could be walking down frat row and just see the kids out of the lawn with their yoga mats, protein shakes, talking about run clubs, going out, getting ready to go backpacking. And you know what? I'm all for health and wellness, but enjoy college while you got it. That's what I'm going to say. That's my personal opinion. I enjoyed my college experience. I think the kids should too. And if they would rather do yoga or Pilates, then go out and have a good time, then more power to them. But I'm interested to see where this trend goes. Let me know what you think. Big Dog text line's open, 855-959-3294.
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2: 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On 81, traffic looks like it's doing okay. It's just pretty heavy riding through Winchester. We do have some storms that are rolling in from the west. Just heads up, you may see that. North on 81 slows at King Street to Hedgesville Road. Hedgesville Road at GM Access Road before you get to Harlan Springs Road. There was also another crash. 70 westbound, heavy when you get to South Mountain, off and on through Hagerstown. The rest of the ride to Big Pool and Hancock, it's okay. 15 out of Leesburg to Luckett's, traffic's jammed, heavy at Point of Rocks and Mountville Road. Route 9, you're going to slow when you get to Hamilton Station Road, the Berlin Turnpike, and then after Percival Road, that's going to take you to Harper's Ferry Road. Then you're fine into Charlestown and Martinsburg. 340 westbound, traffic's heavy in Harper's Ferry. I'm Allie Oakley with traffic.
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14: Here's your Panhandle News Network forecast. Tonight, expect a thunderstorm early on, followed by partly cloudy skies. It'll be very warm and humid with a low of 71. Tomorrow will bring humid conditions with a mix of sun and clouds, reaching a high of 83. With your exclusive 95.9 Big Dog AccuWeather forecast, I'm meteorologist Jason Catarina.

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2: 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Traffic is going to slow from 37 to right up toward Route 50. And then through Martinsburg, traffic is going to slow King Street to right up toward Hedgesville Road. After that, you're going to find delays halfway Boulevard to 40. Now on Hedgesville Road, there was an accident near GM Access Road. I believe traffic will get by again, but very heavy traffic getting past the high school. On 70 westbound, traffic is going to slow 355 over to 340, and then you're going to find off and on delays between South Mountain to a crash that is now after 40. After that, Hagerstown to Hancock, traffic's good. 15 Leesburg, it's off and on to Luckett's Point of Rocks. And Route 9, traffic slows after the Berlin Turnpike to Harper's Ferry Road. Then you're fine into Charlestown and Martinsburg. I'm Allie Oakley with traffic.
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4: 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Are you ready for the J&J 30th anniversary and

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1: The Johnson & Johnson team is pumped and ready for the 30th anniversary party. 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
1: That's right. So if you know someone deserving and could benefit from a new Lennox heating and cooling system and much more, please nominate them today by going to PanhandleNewsNetwork.com.
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0: AM on 95.9 The Big Dog, your home for genuine country gold. Wrapping up another edition of the 5 o'clock traffic jam. Thanks for all the requests, and we're going to take it into Friday with some more of your requests tomorrow as well. Do not worry. But the 52nd annual Shenandoah Apple Harvest Festival is back, and we've got your tickets here on The Big Dog. 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All you got to do is say, I want to win on the text line at 855-959-3294. The first text through gets a family four-pack of tickets to the Shenandoah Apple Harvest Festival from 95.9 The Big Dog.
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2: 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On 81 northbound, traffic is going to slow to an accident at 37. On the south side of Winchester, you're jammed out of Stephen City. Traffic slows before and after you pass Route 50. Traffic is going to slow when you get to King Street, and it's going to take you up to Hedgesville Road, then Williamsport, the rest of the ride to 40. Southbound side slows before and after 40. 70 westbound, traffic slows 270 over to 340. There's a crash after Mapleville Road. Crash after 40. That one got moved out of the roadway. On 15, heavy out of Leesburg to Luckett's and Point of Rocks. Route 9, it's very heavy when you get to Percival Road into Hillsboro. After that, to Charlestown and Martinsburg, traffic's okay. I'm Allie Oakley with traffic.
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3: The Hagerstown Eastern Panhandle Metropolitan Planning Organization is encouraging residents to fill out a West Virginia Department of Transportation survey to help decision makers identify safety needs, prioritize transportation investments, and improve walking, biking, and rolling in the Eastern Panhandle. This is in response to a survey that said between 2020 and 2024, Berkeley and Jefferson counties were among the top in all of West Virginia for pedestrian and bicycle crashes. In that time period, Berkeley County had 16 fatalities and 24 serious injuries. Jefferson County had 4 fatalities and 14 serious injuries. And you can find a link to that survey, again, at the Hagerstown Eastern Panhandle Metropolitan Planning Organization Facebook page. The U.S. Census Bureau has released new figures on poverty in America. And Metro News' Hoppy Kirchwell writes at the website this morning for West Virginia, the findings are mixed. And he explained more on this morning's Metro News Talk Line.
4: The simple poverty rate, which is based on income, and West Virginia's poverty rate is high, is at 13.5%. That's 3 points above the national average and the sixth highest in the country. This confirms what we know is that West Virginia has a poverty issue.
3: And you can find that complete commentary at WVMetroNews.com. With a check of your local headlines, I'm Luke Wiggs.
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3: This Friday night, our Panhandle High School football game of the week will be Musselman against Spring Mills. Both programs coming off of tough losses. For the Musselman-Appleman, they've started the season 0-3, but lost by just a point to Wheeling Park last Friday night. And head coach Brian Thomas says he sees improvement in his young Appleman, but they still need to find the finished product.
5: I was pleased with the growth, and I was pleased with a lot of things that we did on both sides of the ball. We looked a lot better last week than we did our first 2 weeks. You grow from there. You know, at the same time, we had a possession that we left points on the board, had to settle for a field goal and not a touchdown. You know, you say in this from early in the summer, a lot of times when you play in tight football games, there's about a handful of plays that if they don't go your way, you can lose.
3: With sports, I'm Luke Wiggs.
6: Here's your Panhandle News Network forecast. Tonight, expect a thunderstorm early on, followed by partly cloudy skies. It'll be very warm and humid with a low of 71. Tomorrow will bring humid conditions with a mix of sun and clouds, reaching a high of 83. With your exclusive 95.9 Big Dog AccuWeather forecast, I'm meteorologist Jason Catarina.

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What a heck of a thing. A man could get rich making that bird sing, and I could feel this wild ear coming on strong. And besides, I'm sitting here with 2 weeks pay, not probably blowing on beer anyway. Then he said, hey, will you hear him sing like George Jones?

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1: 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On 81 between Winchester, Martinsburg, and Hagerstown, no accidents being reported. There was one on the south side of Winchester, but I believe that's out of the way. Stevens City still heavy with some residuals. Traffic slows before and after you pass Route 50, and there's a crash on the ramp from 37 to 520. On 81, as you ride through Martinsburg, it's heavy. Williamsport up and on toward Halfway Boulevard. The southbound side at 40, traffic slows. 70 westbound slows 270 over to 340. Then you're going to slow at South Mountain. There was a crash at Mapleville Road. They moved it out of the way. Another one after Route 50. The rest of the ride to Hancock, traffic's good. 15 leaving Leesburg to Luckett's, nothing but heavy traffic. Route 9, traffic slows Percival Road to Harper's Ferry Road. I'm Allie Oakley with traffic.
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And your home for Shepherd Ram football this Saturday. Cal PA comes to town, and the Rams are ready to move to 3-0. 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

0: Tim McGraw, it's 95.9 The Big Dog, your home for genuine country gold. And I am just mad that this was not an option when I was a kid. Because, you know, the fruit juice pouches that we all had as kids, right? You always wanted them to be bigger, huh? Yeah. So Capri Sun, aware of that, is testing a super-sized version called the Big Pouch that's 9 inches tall, 6 inches wide, and holds 20 ounces of liquid, more than three times the original. It comes with a larger straw, and it's refillable because actually you buy it empty and then fill it yourself. For now, this is just a limited time thing. It's going to be available next week, Monday through Thursday at Walmart. They cost $6 each, and you actually do get a coupon that could be used toward any Capri Sun flavor. They recommend getting a 64-ounce jug so you can refill your big pouch multiple times. Let me tell you something. As a once and former Capri Sun kid, this is game-changing information, and I will be completely honest with you. I might be going to my local Walmart. Don't worry about it. If you see me there, no, you didn't. Let me know what you think. Big Dog text line's open, 855-959-3294.
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4: Here's your Panhandle News Network forecast. Tonight, expect a thunderstorm early on, followed by partly cloudy skies. It'll be very warm and humid with a low of 71. Tomorrow will bring humid conditions with a mix of sun and clouds, reaching a high of 83. With your exclusive 95.9 Big Dog AccuWeather forecast, I'm meteorologist Jason Catarina.

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0: Alan Jackson's on 95.9 The Big Dog. It's your home for genuine country gold, and we are wrapping things up on a Thursday edition of the Big Dog Ride Home. Just a reminder for you folks, if it's after 5 o'clock on Thursday, it's already the weekend. TJ Allen's coming up next. He's taking you into the weekend. 7 to midnight tonight on Big Dog Nation. I'll be back tomorrow for a Feel Good Friday edition of the Big Dog Ride Home. But until then, that's Thursday. I've been Daniel Woods, and I am out of here.
1: 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You must be present to win. Well,

0: So Jason, September 20th is coming soon. Are you ready for the J&J 30th anniversary and Feel the Love Ultimate giveaway?
1: The Johnson & Johnson team is pumped and ready for the 30th anniversary party. The nominations for the Feel the Love 30K giveaway have been coming in, and we're excited to find out who the lucky winner will be.
0: So remember, you must be present to win the ultimate giveaway, as we'll be calling out the winners' names at the event, which will be happening 12 to 2 on September 20th.
1: That's right. 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
4: The Hagerstown Eastern Panhandle Metropolitan Planning Organization is encouraging residents to fill out a West Virginia Department of Transportation survey to help decision makers identify safety needs, prioritize transportation investments, and improve walking, biking, and rolling in the Eastern Panhandle. This is in response to a survey that said between 2020 and 2024, Berkeley and Jefferson counties were among the top in all of West Virginia for pedestrian and bicycle crashes. In that time period, Berkeley County had 16 fatalities and 24 serious injuries. Jefferson County had 4 fatalities and 14 serious injuries. And you can find a link to that survey, again, at the Hagerstown Eastern Panhandle Metropolitan Planning Organization Facebook page. The U.S. Census Bureau has released new figures on poverty in America. And Metro News' Hoppy Kirchwell writes at the website this morning for West Virginia, the findings are mixed. And he explained more on this morning's Metro News Talk Line.
5: The simple poverty rate, which is based on income, and West Virginia's poverty rate is high, is at 13.5%. That's 3 points above the national average and the 6th highest in the country. This confirms what we know is that West Virginia has a poverty issue.
4: And you can find that complete commentary at WVMetroNews.com. 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
4: This Friday night, our Panhandle High School football game of the week will be Musselman against Spring Mills, both programs coming off of tough losses. For the Musselman and Appleman, they've started the season 0-3, but lost by just a point to Wheeling Park last Friday night. And head coach Brian Thomas says he sees improvement in his young Appleman, but they still need to find the finished product.
7: I was pleased with the growth, and I was pleased with a lot of things that we did on both sides of the ball. We looked a lot better last week than we did our first 2 weeks. You grow from there. You know, at the same time, we had a possession that we left points on the board, had to settle for a field goal and not a touchdown. You know, you stay in this from early in the summer. A lot of times when you play in tight football games, there's about a handful of plays that if they don't go your way, you can lose.
4: With sports, I'm Luke Wiggs.
8: Here's your Panhandle News Network forecast. Tonight, expect a thunderstorm early on, followed by partly cloudy skies. It'll be very warm and humid with a low of 71. Tomorrow will bring humid conditions with a mix of sun and clouds, reaching a high of 83. With your exclusive 95.9 Big Dog AccuWeather forecast, I'm meteorologist Jason Catarina.

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0: 95.9 The Big Dog, your home for genuine country gold. Sammy Kershaw and She Don't Know She's Beautiful. It's TJ Allen. This is Big Dog Nation. And back again tonight at 7:30 from Potomac Ridge Brewing on 95.9 The Big Dog is another edition of the Ernie McCook Show. We'll talk with Coach after the Rams won their ninth straight, dating back to last year, and the win over Gannon, and preview a big one this weekend at Rams Stadium against Cal Vulcans. If you can't make it to Potomac Ridge Brewing for the show, join us right here in a couple minutes on 95.9 The Big Dog.
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9: It is another Thursday night in the fall, and that means it's time for another edition of the Ernie McCook Show, live on 95.9 The Big Dog, and live, of course, from Potomac Ridge Brewing. I'm Luke Wiggs. Chris Barch is our producer-engineer back inside the Hoppy Kirchhoff building this Thursday night. Parker Stone is here. What's up, dude? How we doing?
10: I'm doing well. How about yourself?
9: Good. Happy to be here on a Thursday. But, of course, the man you tuned in to listen to is Ram head football coach Ernie McCook, who's got that 2-0 feeling. Coach, how you doing today?
11: Oh, I feel great. We've had a good week of practice preparation for a tough ball game this weekend, but really feel really good about where we're at and what the future brings.
9: Absolutely. How was everything today, this week, weather-wise? It's been a humid week. Today we had the rain blow through. Has that affected the plans at all for the Rams?
11: No, the rain actually moved out of the area before we were on the field, so it worked out. In fact, I didn't realize it was raining. And somebody said, hey, did you look outside? And they said, it's pouring down raining. I said, what? And I looked outside, and it was like, okay, I guess it is raining. And I said, oh, maybe we'll just go in and meet. And they said, no, it'll blow through. So we were good to go. But we had today's a walkthrough day for us. I thought, you know what, you got to like everything you do. And I like some of the things we got covered today. And I think it'll help enhance our execution on Saturday.
9: You know, Coach, football is one of those great extreme sports where you start in August when it's so humid and it's so hot. You finish in November, December when, you know, you have a possibility of snow flurries flying. Do you have a preference when it comes to football weather, a type of atmosphere you like to be coaching in?
11: 100%. 70 degrees and sunny and low humidity. That's what I like. Do I look like a guy that likes
10: hate this is an early humid September football coach.
11: Yeah,
9: absolutely.
11: I mean, the three H's I hate: hazy, hot, humid. All right? And then the guys, if you ask them, I hate rain. I can't stand rain. I could have never been a Navy SEAL because I can't stand being wet. How about that? I like it. Low humidity, sunny, blue skies, you know. That's what I like.
9: Are you one of those, I don't want to call it gimmicky, but I'll call it gimmicky. When you know that you're going to prepare for a game, let's say it's going to be really rainy, do you do wet ball drills, things like that? I mean, do you try to simulate, or is it just happens?
11: You know what? When we do practice in the rain, I said, all right, here's our wet ball drills. A couple of things that go along with that is I believe that it's if you have a rainy day, you better have a good plan to take care of the footballs you have, and you got to do a good job with play calling. I don't know that you can simulate a rainy day, if that makes sense.
9: Sure.
11: Yeah, it's hard to simulate that, but I think our guys do a good job. We can handle all kinds of weather, and I kind of laughed about a couple nights ago. It was pretty cool out.
9: Yeah.
11: You know, I remember going home. I was like, man, this is feels good.
9: I could get used to this.
11: And then it got humid again. So then it got to be pretty miserable. And, but, you know, it is what it is. And I think I'm the guy that always likes the next weather season. You know, during the spring when it's cold, I was like, man, I can't wait till it gets warm. And then once you get through the summer and it's hot, I said, man, I can't wait for it to cool off.
9: Right.
11: Then you're like, all right, I can handle a little snow. All right, I'm ready for the snow to go away. You know, so I'm usually don't like the weather I'm in and look forward to the next weather season.
10: I'll tell you what my wife's looking forward to Christmas. She drug me out to Hobby Lobby and we spent
9: your Christmas shopping already.
10: Oh, apparently the Christmas decor is 50% off. So I got drug into Hobby Lobby middle of this week.
11: Bah humbug. I am not a Christmas guy.
9: You don't even think about the lights until Thanksgiving's coming around, right?
11: Man. It's like chewing aluminum foil decorating in my house. I mean, it is. Because everybody in my family, we will start hearing Christmas music Halloween. I mean, it is absolutely and my wife is in the crowd, and I want to hear how ridiculous it is to play the same Amy Grant CD. I mean, you're talking about, I think I have some PTSDs from
9: that. We're working through some issues tonight, Alec.
11: Yeah, we really are. And of course, nobody in my house sides with me. No one. And they, of course, everybody in my house, whatever Beth wants, Beth is the in charge, and she's the, you know, bow to her. So if Beth wants Christmas music, we have Christmas music.
9: Coach, I have a sneaking suspicion I know what you're listening to on the drive home tonight.
11: Yeah. Well, the big dog.
9: Yeah, you're
11: supposed to listen to the big dog.
9: Great segue, yeah. Absolutely, yeah. Right here on 95.9. Coach, let's turn our attention back to Saturday. Before we get into the game itself, Military Appreciation Day is something that I think you guys really do well building up game day. I saw the big Mission Barbecue truck out front. Yep. Anytime you get to hear Patty Reed, it is a soldier. It brings a tear to the eye. You know, talk about everything surrounding what I know is a special game for you every year.
11: You know what? It is one of the most important games for me that I just want it to go right. When we can have our veterans on the field and we can honor everybody who served our country and is currently serving our country, I think it's a remarkable thing to be able to do. We're so fortunate to live in the country we live in and have the freedoms we have, and it's all because of the men and women who give us those freedoms. And I'm so appreciative of our armed services and what they bring to the table for us. And I love my life. I love where I live. I love where I'm from. And I'm thankful for the people that help our society be what it is, and it starts with our military.
9: You know, I'm curious, Coach, just because I know the type of player that you like to recruit, and you've been with this program for a while now, are there connections with former Shepherd players that then went on to the military? I imagine there's at least a couple of examples of that.
11: You know, we have some tremendous alumni that have gone on and served our country, and you know, I can go back to one of the first moving moments I had as a coach was right before Jeremy Cheshire, who was from Kaiser, West Virginia. And Jeremy, he was going through ROTC while I was here at Shepherd playing football. And then he went into the Marine Corps. And when he right before he was shipping off to Iraq, he sent me a letter and sharing his appreciation. And I still have that letter today. Wow. And I haven't seen Jeremy probably in 15 years, you know, but I'll never forget that. And, you know, there's him. There's guys like Dante McCoy, Bobby Jarvis, who serve in other roles in protecting our country. You know, so Rodney Jackson went on to the serve in the Army. I think some of our guys are retiring. You know, that, I guess, you know, been around long enough with it. But, yeah, we do have a strong connection with it. And, you know, anything we can do to show support for those who serve and any of our players that are around, I think it's really important.
9: Absolutely, and well said. Well, Coach, the game itself, I guess let's start with this. You talk about a team that came out firing, and that's what Gannon did. They score on their first two drives. You know, so you fall behind 7-0, 14-7. You knew at some point this defense was going to lock in and figure it out. Mm-hmm. But the offense matched them step for step. Then the defense locks in, and you guys were able to build a lead. So talk about the resiliency of falling behind twice in the first quarter, I believe, and you get the offensive answer, and then the defense finally comes in.
11: Yeah, you know, I think it's, you know, credit to Gannon. They came out. They had a great kickoff return, and they had our defense schemed up. Our defense made adjustments, and I think really shut them down the entire rest of the game. I don't think the score really. I felt we were in control of that football game from start to finish. I thought Gannon starting fast like that, you know, was a credit to them. I thought we were able to answer offensively, and then they went back down and scored. And then we answered again offensively. And then I felt that the defense settled in, really made it hard on them. And then we were able to really put some drives together and some scores offensively. And I thought it was a great team win again. You know, I think that you can look at where we had letdowns in all three phases, offensively, defensively, and special teams-wise. But you can see where everybody stayed together, rallied, and really did a nice job overcoming adversity and sticking together and finishing as a team.
9: Offensively, Coach, the pass catchers in this game, you know, and we're going to talk to a guy that threw the football really well on Saturday, but, you know, you still had a limited Cordell, you still had a limited Jaden, and it was nice to see them both back on the field again, but you get two touchdown receptions in this game from Harper, Pearson, you've got the former Musselman Appleman, Troy Wollaston, and a brilliantly designed wide-open touchdown. And then Carrington has over – he had more yards receiving in this game than he did all of last season. So you have to love knowing that you've got some banged up players in the wide receiver room. It didn't matter. You guys showed incredible pass catching depth on Saturday.
11: Well, I think when you look back, we had great balance on offense. We were able to run the football very effectively. And that's a credit to Ian Malden and Jabril Daniels and our offensive line. And then I thought Mike really did a great job of managing and making the right decisions with the football.
9: Right.
11: You know, we obviously had some RPOs in there that he took advantage of, and he made the right decision and made good plays. And the receivers did a great job that those RPOs. And also then when we had a chance to move the pocket to sell the run and some hard action, move the pocket stuff, we had two touchdowns on the same boot pass. One was obviously to Troy, and the other one was to Pearson, Darrell. And so and Mike really did a nice job finding the over route there under duress. You know, so I thought that was a really good football play. But when I go back, I truly believe making the ordinary play extraordinary. That's, you know, catching a slant and puncturing the defense. That's able to, you know, fit your double team, come off the linebacker, give the recreate the line of scrimmage, so we're able to get positive yardage in the run. I thought, you know, one of the things I think our defense did was make Gannon one-dimensional.
9: Yeah.
11: You know, and then once, you know, they didn't run the ball very well against our defense. Our defense has been great stopping the run. And, you know, I think if you can have balance in your offense, you have a chance to really be successful moving the football. If a defense makes you one-dimensional, then you have some issues, we haven't been one-dimensional in the first two ball games.
9: Right.
11: So we've been able to have balance, and that's a credit to, you know, Michael making the right decisions, putting the ball where it needs to go, and I think the execution of our offensive skill guys making the ordinary play extraordinary.
9: You know, Coach, we talked a lot about Ian, who looked great week one. I thought Jabril looked great, like you mentioned, running the football in week two. We also got to see Tywan Reed get a couple of carries, and we got to see a couple of drives for Zion Grantham in that game as well. You had said before the season started that those were four guys that you really trust to give you great depth in the running back room. We've already heard you talk a lot about, again, Ian and Jabril. Expand a little bit more on Reed and Grantham and the luxury of having guys that are down a little bit on the depth chart, but you really still trust.
11: Oh, absolutely. Zion's been very steady for us his entire career. And he's established himself as somebody that we feel he can do. He's great in pass protection.
9: Yeah.
11: He's obviously very solid in running the football. But

0: be able to, you know, be the guy that we can put in, and he's going to be really shored up with the pass pro. Taiwan is still young at the running back position, but he's got a tremendous amount of talent. Really looking for the more reps that he gets, the better he's going to be with it.
1: Absolutely.
0: And then I'd be remiss if I didn't mention Noah Mitchell. I think Noah is a really good football player, and he's going to have a really great future here.
1: What stood out to you, Park? What questions
2: you
1: want to get in
2: here? I thought about this, and we talked about the RPO setups and the play action for you guys. How much of that was an emphasis in practice the previous week? Because you go into that game knowing, okay, Gannon's rush defense towards the bottom end of the conference. They're going to try and be better at stopping the run this week. So if they sell out for that and get hard to cheating towards the run, we could hit them over the top. Was that specifically for that week? Is it just game-by-game type of base? Are we going to see a lot more of that in future weeks to come of you guys using that?
0: Well, we'll always have an RPO component in our offense. And we had it in Frostburg. It was a little more identified against Gannon. But I really believe in when we build our game plan. So when you build a game plan, I kind of kid around. It's like writing the thesis, you know. So you sit there and you do your research on the offense or the defense. You study your research, then you practice your research. So it's kind of like defend, and then on game day you're defending your thesis. So it's a week to week thing, and we really feel like when we put a game plan together, you got to feel confident going into it. And I'm a really big believer in what we put on that game plan, we do. Now, we can make game time adjustments. Mm-hmm. Don't misunderstand me there. But I think if you looked at our call sheet, you would see, like, hey, this situation, we feel we're going to see this. And that's where you have to give credit to Michael. And he's able to really do a good job adjusting protections. I mean, he's advanced with that part of the game and get us into the right runs. And, you know, we have checks where we'll go one way or the other with it. So we put a lot on him to be able to make the right decision to put the ball in the right spot. And it's a credit to him what we've been able to accomplish so far.
1: Coach, you talk about game plan. I don't think I've asked you this question before. Are you a big believer in scripting drives? You know how coaches will say, I've got our first 20 plays scripted?
0: We script our openers every Thursday morning, and we stay with them.
1: Huh. Well, give me the thought process behind that.
0: Okay, so I've told you in the past, I'm a big Bill Walsh, Bill Belichick, and Nick Saban guy. And the greatest book I've ever seen, and there's two great books in football, too. What is the one Mike Lombardi wrote?
1: I have to go to the Google machine here, but I know exactly what you're talking about.
2: The Lombardi book.
0: Yeah. That book, I have it on audio. I listen to it. But Bill Walsh, before he passed away, wrote a book called The Winning Edge. Hmm. And he went through every scenario that you can have. And it's a book I purchased 25 years ago. And it is like a Bible for me, you know, the winning, and it's, it goes through how to game plan. If you remember Brian Billick with the Baltimore Ravens,
1: yes.
0: Brian Billick wrote a book on game planning that a lot of that book and a lot of what we do is what we learned from that and studied with that. So we'll build a game plan based off, on Mondays, we're game planning base downs, which is first and 10, second and six or less, and short yardage. And then Tuesday nights are long days for us, is third down, red zone, end zone, and goal line, which I call your money day. So we build our game plan segmented with that offensively, and we stay with it. Now we'll make some adjustments. Like today at the walkthrough, I was like, maybe we got to maybe tweak this or tweak that. And we were able to clean up a few things. Which I think the hay is never in the barn. You know, you're always being able to make adjustments with it while you go. Like they say, Kyle Shanahan will be adjusting his opener script while he's being driven to the stadium on Sunday morning. How about
2: That's
0: that?
2: Crazy.
0: Yeah, so we put ours together. And our goal is that we get into every formation in our openers. and basically to verify what we've seen on film.
1: Right.
0: So when we get into a 2x2 set, yes, this is what they're doing. That's not different. If we, you know, and we get into every formation, so we're able to see and really verify what we've been studying, then build into our game plan. And then if we have to make adjustments, we can.
1: Fascinating. I think I'm going to have to take a different night and expand on that a little. I feel like we could do an hour on that, Coach. I wanted to ask you one more question about this game, though. Two kind of blemishes. We mentioned the great start by Gannon, and they score on their first two drives.
0: Yep.
1: Defense really locks in. There are two remaining scores beyond that I wanted to get your thoughts on.
0: Yep.
1: Because it was a long touchdown right before the half, and it looked to me like a defensive back slipped.
0: Yeah.
1: And then you had a fumble at the goalie line, one of the weirder plays in football, and a 100-yard return for a touchdown.
0: Yep.
1: Those seem to me to be very coachable things that,
0: yes,
1: if they had not happened, would have, like, you know,
0: it would have been
1: much different.
0: Yeah, it would have been lights out. And, you know, you're right. The DB slipped, and they were able to hit the guy in stride. You know, and then I always talk to you about wanting to win the middle eight.
1: Yes.
0: You know, so we got the ball back. I think we had about 50 seconds or so left.
1: Yes.
0: And we went, and we had a chance to kick a field goal, which I thought our offense did a really nice job there. And then I'll tell you what I am frustrated about, and I know you want to get to it, but I'm frustrated with how we came out in the third quarter, both against Frostburg and Gannon.
1: Mm.
0: You know, we're not good enough coming out of the locker room, and we have to be better as a team, and especially offensively. When we come out of the locker room, we have to be able – my goal is I want us to score. You know, I want us to – I don't like three and outs, and I don't want that to happen. So that's one thing we have to be better at. The other thing is, you know, that was our first turnover, and it was a 101-yard return. And you know what? That was a hell of a drive our guys put together to go down there. And Jabril was just trying to punch it in, man. He was right there from me to that drink away. And just the kid just wants to put it in the end zone. The ball got loose. And we were in a big personnel, so everybody's down inside in a scrum. So the ball popped out, and the kid just picked it up and ran it back for a 101 touchdown return, which – is a 14-point swing.
1: Sure.
0: And look at that. And it's disappointing when that happens. But, you know, I've been in that situation where we've had that kind of turnover and we've lost the football game.
1: Sure.
0: So if you can have that adversity and still win, I think it's a credit to our guys.
1: Take me through the psychology of that, Coach, because I remember you going back on the next drive to Jabril pretty early.
0: Yep.
1: Redshirt freshman. Bad moment. You know, the guy's ears are burning, but you give him the ball right back. Why?
0: Well, you know what? When I went back over to the bench, Jabril looked me in the eye, and I could tell, man, he was bothered by it. And I have a phrase that I use, and I truly believe this. The most important play is the next play.
1: Mm.
0: You know, you can't let the last play that just happened get you beat. You can't let it continue to eat at you. You got to focus and get to the next play. Because we're going to have good plays and bad plays in a football game. Everybody does on both sides of the ball. How you react to those plays moving forward really does make a difference.
1: Well, Coach, we're going to cut this first segment a little short here because we have several guests that we're excited to be talking to tonight. But I wanted to ask you about both players that we're about to talk to because there's a number of different directions I'm excited to go with these two. And let's start with Christian because he represents two things that I think are really important to this program, Coach. Number one, local kid. You know, you've got just this great bed of talent that we talk about all the time in your right backyard that you're able to tap into. But then you also have a guy that took a long time before he was able to crack the starting lineup, and he, you know, paid his dues, played on both sides of the ball,
0: yep,
1: and now he gets this opportunity to be a force, and he's been a force. In this new era of college football, it's never a guarantee that a guy's going to wait multiple years and then start. So talk about both aspects because
0: Christian
1: he's a special
0: has been
1: kid.
0: Extremely important to our program for the entire time he's been here. We did try and experiment with him, make him an offensive lineman. He was uncoachable there. No, I'm just kidding. I'm just kidding. No, he Slack was great, man. Christian is one of the ultimate teammates that you could ever have in a football program. He is an unbelievable human being. He is somebody that brings great energy to your team, great effort at day in and day out. He's the same guy every day. Yeah, he can have a good day or a bad day, but he's going to be the same guy at practice, meetings, and everything that he does. And, you know, one of the things that I talked about Christian in the post-game locker room, a lot of people didn't realize, but Braden Bowers was injured.
1: Yeah, he snapped. I was excited to ask him about that tonight.
0: So Christian finds out that he's now the long snapper for punts and field goals on Friday.

0: Friday afternoon.
1: Oh my goodness.
0: Right? Friday afternoon. And you know what? Never even batted an eye. Like, hey, Christian, you got a long snap. Okay, got it. You know, and of course, Coach Wright is goes, hey, I need another 5 minutes to punt, another 5 minutes.
1: Yeah, of course.
0: We just want to see if he could do it, you know. No, but he, man, what, I mean, when you can step up in a crucial situation and just put the team on your back, and that's what he did last week and moving forward, because that is so important to our team's success is that punt.
1: Yeah.
0: And being able to change your field position, and I feel like he's the kind of guy that puts the team on his back. And he is not, and he will take it and run with it.
1: Absolutely. And, Coach, lastly, this, of course, we're also going to be talking to your quarterback tonight, Michael Hardaway, had a good game on Saturday. I think about the last several really successful Shepherd quarterbacks that we've had.
0: Yep.
1: You know, I think about a Jessup or a Siembo or a Bajan or a Morgan. Mm-hmm. There's some similarities there, but they're also very different quarterbacks. So I guess the loaded question I would ask you is, you know, what do you look for in a quarterback, and why did you feel that was Michael when you got him in the portal?
0: Well, one thing I remember that stands clear is when Michael visited Shepherd and he got on the board, and I listened to him talk on the board, and I that was where I was like, man, this guy's got a chance, and we moved forward with pulling the trigger on recruiting him, and then he is a really bright guy, he has a great passion for football, wants to be a leader. I probably should have brought him on the show last year, but I'm also superstitious. So, Michael, I don't want to jinx you. Okay?
1: Yeah,
0: so, let's refocus here, all right? If I had known he was going to wear a Yankees hat, I wouldn't have invited him.
1: Could have left that at home.
0: Can I look at that? That is unbelievable. A Yankees hat. Holy cow. Oh, my God. Unbelievable. The one team in baseball that I – oh, I can't. Mike,
1: someone's
0: come on.
1: Running tomorrow. Yeah, absolutely.
0: Somebody get the guy an Orioles hat, please. You know? But Mike's done a great job. And you know what? We haven't made it easy on him. And we have put competition in the room. We insist on having competition. And he has battled it and battled it, and that's a credit to him. You know, he wasn't anointed you're the starting quarterback.
1: Sure.
0: No, you have to earn it. And he's earned that role right now.
1: Absolutely. Well, we're looking forward to talking to both players. We encourage you to stay tuned through the break. We're broadcasting live from Potomac Ridge Brewing until 8:30 tonight. And we're back after this. It's the Ernie McCook Show on 95.9 The Big Dog.
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11: Welcome back to the show, everybody. It's the Ernie McCook Show as we're live from Potomac Ridge Brewing on this Thursday. Luke Wicks, Parker Stone, Chris Barch is our producer-engineer back inside the Hoppy Kirchville building, and we appreciate those of you that are making us a part of your Thursday night. We're here until 8:30. It's line dancing night. I'm going to go out on a limb and say our next guest, starting quarterback Michael Hardaway and starting defensive tackle Christian Slack, are not necessarily line dancers. You guys ever been line dancing?
12: No, never before in my life.
13: I'm actually a huge line dancer.
11: Really?
13: Nah,
11: I was gonna say.
12: I was about to say.
11: Hard carrying, certified. Yeah, absolutely. All right, very. I also should have mentioned fill-in long snap for Christian Slack as well.
12: Yes, sir.
11: All right, guys, let's dive right in. I like, of course, starting these conversations by talking about how you guys ended up in Shepherdstown. Let's start with the local kid. So you grew up in Martinsburg, obviously.
12: Yep.
11: Went to Martinsburg High School. Were you familiar with Shepherd football growing up? Did you go to games, support the Rams?
12: Yes, sir. All my life I went to Rams games. I live near War Memorial Park, so I'm right there near downtown Martinsburg. I honestly, it was a big decision for me because getting my family to most of the events and people from out of state and just friends that I know around the area, it's awesome having them week in and week out be around me.
11: Who were the crucial figures for you in getting you to Shepherd?
12: At the time it was Coach Fauntleroy, but he ended up going to Morgan, and you know, when he left, I was just like, well, here we go, and that was really it. Yeah.
11: Interesting. And you mentioned what were the other options for you? You mentioned wanting to stay local, playing in front of the family. Did you have options to go away from the area as well?
12: Not too far. I had Fairmont, and then I also had Concord, but both of those were a little out of the way. And
11: you got a Concord alum here, by the way.
12: Oh, there you go.
11: If you want to say